0: 9 hits. On my soul.
1: I'm Bruno Mars, and you are listening to Energy Hit Music.

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1: 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It's Martin Garrix. 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